waited for the moment that you would come through my door. But this brought loneliness so far. I lay my hand unto my heart. Is this a life I want to live? Is this the dream I had of you?

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This is loneliness, I know. I lay my hand unto my soul. Is this what life has got to give? Is this the dream?

guys, what's up? My name is Kubrick and you are listening to Kubrick's Conference. Today I play a lot of new tracks, but it's like Gnome, Eli Brown, Dimitri Vegas, Bounty Hunter, Brandon, Timmy Trumpet, Alle Farben, Phoebe Zona and many more. So I hope you enjoy the next 60 minutes. I'll speak to you next.

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3: Yes, this is Hot House Hours, back with another fresh selection of new releases and smoking hot promos. We have an unbelievable lineup this week with so many hot tunes received lately. I had to create a 2.5 hour mix for the podcast so I could feature as many tunes as possible. In episode 336, we have a super cute one from Luke Alexander. Joel Corey drops in with a nice piano remix. And if you love uplifting sounds with an old school vibe, we have an absolutely huge Hands in the Air tune closing out the show. So stick around for that. We get the party started this week with the latest from Blondish, and as always, it's another smooth sound from the talented Canadian. This is YY.

This is Dave Baker bringing you the latest and hottest house music releases. And kicking us off, we heard German producer Fandy with Nothing Like You coming out on October 16. This has come direct from the Selected label, so you won't hear many DJs playing that one at the moment. That was followed with Stay For Love by Cascade and Brianna Grace. And that's one of three tracks from Cascade's origin album that I featured on the podcast this week. We're still only getting warmed up and we're going to head off now to the US. And this is Luke Alexander with 7 Miles High.

Bringing the club to you. This is Hot House Hours Radio with the feel-good tunes to get your day or night off to the best possible start. And in that last slice of happiness, we heard Spanish producer Rokes with Stars Align before heading to Sweden with Eric Steen transitioning from his Afro House roots to what the label says is indie dance. But this definitely has a commercial pop sound to it. Here's another one of those red-hot tracks that's just come out. This is Joel Corey with his remix of AVE's

Wherever you are in the world right now, I hope you're enjoying this week's selection. If this is your kind of music, drop me a DM on Instagram at Hot House Hours or at DJ Dave Baker, as I love to know what you think. And it's nice to have a little chat as well. Just don't be weird or I'll be weirder back. In the mix, we heard a Dutch DJ who apparently can't keep still, Cleo Grooves. And I think I'm in love with her personally as much as I love her music. We then heard Needs No Sleep with a very piano sounding track called Empty Room, reminded me very much of the Eric Prydz classic from 2008. As we enter the second half of the show, we hear from the mysterious masked man, or men, Claptone, and this is Beautiful Times.

You'll often hear DJ say they'll take you on a journey, but how many take you from deep emotive melodies to uplifting piano anthems, switch to rhythmic drums, and get a little bit ravey towards the end? There's a little clue to what's coming up. In that last section, we heard Philippe Avelar and Disco Balls with Bass Talking, coming out on October 2nd, which is my son's birthday, so I've just reminded myself to get his presents, but I probably still forget. And then we heard the latest from multi-producer Joel Kidd with Scream and Shout. It's got me throwing shapes in the studio, and I've now just added more teasers to my grocery list for this week. Are you ready to get more ravey? Okay, let's do it. This is Talent with the skills to pay the bills. This is Express Yourself. Yeah.

break it down. Taking us up to the end of episode 336 and another huge week for Hot House Music. We heard Lucas and Steve with their Hired You track, This Ain't Just Music, fresh out on the Spinning label. And that was followed by another spinning track, this time from Damian Clark and Break It Down. We'll wrap up this week's episode with a track that I've been jumping to every time I listen back to this mix. The absolutely awesome new one from Lil and K1 called With Me, which is the epitome of getting high on a feeling, in my opinion. Don't forget the Hot House Hours podcast has an extended 2.5 hour episode this week with bonus tunes from Alan Fitzpatrick, two more tracks from Cascade, Afrojack, Deadmau5, and so much more. Thanks for tuning in. See you next week.

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2: Welcome, my friends, to Hot House Hours with me, Dave Baker, serving up a 60-minute degustation of tasty tunes to tantalize the senses. Coming up on episode 335, we have a selection of party starters, including the latest treats from Dombrowski and Dub Dogs. There are main courses from the likes of Jay Warrer and Bipolar Sunshine, KC Lights and the Cube Guys, and we round off with powerful finales from Abby Sick and Camel Fat. But first, we wet the palate with some delicious hors d'oeuvres, starting with this one from James Bradshaw and Simone Denny, taking on an Anita Baker classic from 1986. This is the Soul Hunters mix of Love So Sweet.

bringing you the freshest sounds every week across a wide electronic music spectrum. We kicked off this week's hot mix with a nice soulful vibe from Discoplex and Isaac Moses called I Need a Rush. Following that, James Bradshaw opener, and we just heard David Penn and that cool remix of Wondrous by Danny Clark and Jay Benham. 11 of the 15 tracks you hear this week are released on September 18 or later, ensuring you get the latest sounds delivered to you faster than your mate leaving a bar when it's their turn to buy the drinks. You can find the full track listing on Facebook and Instagram by searching for Hot House Hours and the episode 335 post. Back to the music, and this is Dombreski under his Disco Dom alias, and this one's called There Is Life.

On a weekly mission to give your day or night the best possible start by taking you on a journey that switches lanes almost as often as being in a car with a certain English footballer who's been in the news this week for being a naughty boy. I always strive to achieve a sterling job here on Hot House Hours, except when I'm at the wheel, the only crashing that happens is when you can't keep up with the energy in the mix. Speaking of which, in that last intersection, we heard Jord with You Can Feel It and Brazilian Duro Dub Dogs with their version of Fade Out Lines by Phoebe Kildare and The Short Straws, which the Avna made famous in 2014. Up next is Lovra and Get Close.

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1: Pushing up the tempo on the hottest house music show on the radio. We heard Capri and Dennis Sultra bringing back a sample made famous on the Fatboy Slim track, Your Mama, back in 2011. And before that, we heard Jay Warren and Bipolar Sunshine with Music Don't Stop. They're setting up the heat a little more, and we head to the home of the Deep Fried Mars Bar. This is Scottish producer Casey Lights and Work, fresh out on Tour Room.

Bringing you more energy than a cheetah training for the Olympics, we heard Italian duo The Cube Guys squaring up with their new one called Feels Good, coming out on September 25th. And that was followed by Wang Chai Rush from Croatian-born producer Dekova, who set out to capture the energy and chaos from Hong Kong's nightlife. Having spent some time living in the Soho district of Hong Kong myself, I don't think it was too wild, but maybe there is a side to the region I didn't get to see. I'd love to go back sometime. We're in the final 10 minutes, so let's squeeze in a few more, starting with Trisho and Deanne with Feel the Funk.

taking us up to the final part of the show this week. We heard Chicago-based producer Ari Sick with a sexy one called Waves, coming out on September 25th. And if you're listening in the Chicago area, she has a pretty busy schedule in September and October around the city, as well as making an appearance at this year's ADE in Amsterdam on October 21st. I'm going to leave you with a tiny bit of the Reborn remix of Camel Fat So Good, which you can hear on the extended Hot House Hours podcast, available on all platforms except Spotify. In the second hour, you can also hear the latest from Timmy Trumpet, Major Lazer, Dimitri Vegas, and so much more as we go more bass heavy and finish with some sweet melodic vibes. If you've enjoyed the show, let me know with a DM on Instagram at Hot House Hours. See ya.